today. I would unburden my soul. My immediate purpose is to place before the world, plainly, succinctly, and without comment, a series of mere household events.

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2: See, that is odd. 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

0: Shit. 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Tinnitus Music.
1: You can't get fresher than this.

over the sky. It was underneath the clouds, but it was just completely covering the sky, blocking out the sunlight. You could see further into the distance, nighttime, that was coming towards the daylight. That's how dark it was. And I had no idea what it was, but as it came closer, it also came lower. And I started to be able to make out what it was, and it wasn't just one thing. It was thousands of things, millions of things. And as they came closer, I heard a sound, and it sounded like whispers. People whispering things. I couldn't make out what it was, but it was just thousands of people whispering. And once it came close enough, I knew that all of these tiny little things, that all of these tiny little things, that all of these tiny little things, I realized that

Take a photo with the office, we did begin the earth, build a wheel, I have one more rifle, some sticky dust. Now I will even ever, let me bring a feather, dig it near the circle, will it ever stand the scene? No, I will lay no other, venom, maybe ever stick the force down the new one.

mom did the ream, mom did the ream. 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Bomb bomb did the ream, mom.

0: music is that it can be all things to all people, that it tells of not just one, but of many experiences. Music like this may be a universal, but hardly a fixed language, and I don't think we should need to pin it down in time and space.
1: Exactly, Margot. And clever people often get into trouble. But wise people, never.

C'est Senza, fabricant de beat, John Boames, yo, Z-A-E-R, Rock Street All Star, Bam, bam, bam, bam, bam, bam, bam, bam, bam, bam, bam, bam, bam, bam, bam, bam, bam, bam, bam, bam, bam, bam, bam, bam, 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bam, bam, bam, bam, bam, bam, bam, bam, bam, bam, bam, bam, bam, bam, bam, bam, bam, bam, bam, bam, bam, bam, bam, bam, bam, bam, bam, bam, bam, bam, bam, bam, bam, bam, bam, bam, bam, bam, bam, bam, 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

You're about to see a fight. The combatants prepared themselves both physically and mentally for the duel that lays ahead of them. If you've ever seen a fight before, be it live or staged, chances are that you've witnessed it through film or television. Skill, form, strength, power, speed, and charisma are but a few of the ingredients that make a fighter stand out among his peers. So, if you thought that all fighters were the same, think again and prepare.

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Is this a symbol of luck? Or does this mean that you're a fucking swine? Caught red-handed, my dear.